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0: 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Hey now!
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5: No cap, God, am a witness. 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Big Master P vibe, no limit. Falling hard on another hemisphere. 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

0: driving safe and don't get pulled over. That's that Luda right here on 99 Jams, Miami's number one for hip-hop and R&B, where it goes down tomorrow at 8 a.m. That's right, Jams fam. We putting that grin in your hand, baby. But you've been riding out with the Turn Up Partners on the grind, and we definitely had a great night tonight, man. We done chopped it up with Tia Chanice. We done played all the vibes and let you know what's on and popping in the culture, baby. It's your girl, She Jerky Lee.
1: And the North Miami Monster DJ.

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That just some shit that you don't do. 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

0: 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Parents looking to do something fun with the kids this weekend from 5 to 7 p.m. Games, storytelling, crafts, steel drumming. They're doing dance and so much more. Big ups to our very own CJ Hercules. She's going to be providing some of the vibes. Shout out to the Code Red Band, Kevin Little. 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Good morning, Pembroke Pines. You're waking up to 78 degrees with a high of 85. And good morning, Florida City. We're waking up to 78 degrees with a high of 84. 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

0: man. Shout out to Chris Brown. As much as people don't like his album, I love his new album called Brown. It's 99 Jams, Miami's number one for hip-hop and R&B. Putting a grand in your hand 5 times a day. But right now, it's Juicy.
1: Yeah. This album is dedicated to all the teachers that told me I'll never amount to nothing. To all the people that lived above the buildings that I was hustling from that called the police on me when I was just trying to make some money to feed my daughter.
2: Yeah, yeah.
1: And to all my peoples in the struggle, you know what I'm saying? 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
2: Check it, check it.

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Not right now. Right now. That's right. 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I'm just hype, Miami. I need to know what the score is today. 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We're going to say score, not scout, okay? 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

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That's right. And I'm going to take a damn break at 3 p.m. But right now, it's Rihanna, Love on the Brain, right here on the People Station, baby. 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

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Break. You got 20 minutes to enter that keyword break. And it's going to get you paid, Miami. Like, use it in a sentence. I know you need a break from your bill.

Ooh, it's that boy Neff representing, and I'm always tuning in to the People Station, the only station. Miami's number one for him.

0: 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She do nails in Color Bay.
1: What? I want to do my nails in Color Bay. What's her name again?
0: Tipping Tip.
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0: the party, Chi-Chi. Hey, it's a Friday. Like you said, we ready for the weekend.
1: Yeah, I'm so ready.
0: And we got money, yeah. I know, I'm ready too.
1: We do have money. Okay, everyone's been waiting for that keyword.
0: Yep, absolutely.
1: It is 5 o'clock on the dot. You ready?
0: Uh-huh, yeah,
1: the
0: we ready.
1: The keyword is Friday.
0: Hey! That's the perfect one. That's the perfect keyword.
1: Of course.
0: Friday.
1: F-R-I-D-A-Y.
0: I love it.
1: Just, you know, Friday is the keyword. 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
0: Easy.
1: We got you.
0: Yeah, absolutely. That's easy, man.
1: Shout out to everyone that's already won, too. It's so crazy.
0: Yes. Yeah, everybody's been winning this grand in their hand. I'm telling you, like, I see it, the names popping up. Everybody just getting that extra cash. It helps a whole $1,000.
1: Get yours. So yeah. Friday is the keyword. We got you. And
0: Friday.
1: We're going to go into this Friday mix.
0: Hey, that's
1: all
0: right.
1: The way live. We are commercial free for an hour.
0: Uh-huh.
1: I love all the vibes you're bringing already.
0: Yeah, got to come in strong.

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1: 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That sounds so rich. 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
0: This is song number five.

Yeah, baby, definitely starting off with a vibe. Song number 5, Smoking Part 2, French Montana, Ricky Rosé. Right, y'all, now you're not jams. Miami's number 1 for hip-hop and R&B. Where you partying with the turn up partners on the ground, all the way live inside Miami's Most Wanted Top 5 Countdown. And yes, jams fam, get out your phone right now. Push your favorite song to the top with that free and official 99 Jams app. And you could even call